0: Scheiße ist mich noch aber.
1: What if I told you that I love you? Would you tell me that you love me back?

What if I told you that I love you? Would you tell me that you love me back? What if I told you that I'm here?

What if I told you that I love you? Would you tell me that you love me back? What if I told you that I'm in?

смешно. Кого? What if I told you that I love you? Would you tell me that you love me back? What if I told you that I miss you? Would you tell me that you miss me?